Yeah. It's been a ride. 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Now some of you might still be in that place. If you're trying to get out, just follow me. I'll get you there.

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0: Это Музыка Микс ФМ.
1: Marginalization and injustice, the youths of the next people coming after us, I think will be more brutal than what we have done.

102.7. 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

to the top, I've been out of shape, thinking out the box, I'm an astronaut. I blasted off the planet, rock to cause catastrophe, and it matters more because I had it. Now I had a thought about wreaking havoc on an opposition, kind of shocking, they want a static with precision. I'm automatic, quarterback, I ain't talking second, pack it up on.